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4: 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Well, I hope you're having a lovely morning if you're awake, and hopefully we can ease you on into your weekend. So I've decided to start with I'll Be Missing You featuring Faith Evans. 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
3: 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Or hey, you could even let me know what you're up to today. All good. Anyway, up next we have Single Ladies by Beyoncé.

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4: 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Well, I actually had an invite to go to the Michael Jackson movie the other day. 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But I had actually hyped myself up because someone had said to me it was a brilliant movie. So I'm still yet to see it. 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All right, up next we have Take Me Back. 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
10: 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Well, I did play Delta Goodrum's new song Eclipse for the one that's for the Eurovision Song Contest. And I did see something, I think it was on TikTok, it was a performance of that. And I have to say, what an amazing performance. And she looked absolutely stunning in all her gold outfit, gold piano, gold fireworks going off in the background. Honestly, what a performer. And I would, yeah, I wish her the best of luck in the Eurovision Song Contest. She's got a good chance. All right, up next we have Electric Love.

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2: Yes, it is time for TV theme of the week. So, this TV theme of the week is Adventures of Gummy Bears. It's an American animated high fantasy television series created by, I think it's Jim Magan, and produced by Walt Disney Television Animation. The series, loosely inspired by gummy bear candies, takes place in a fantasy world of medieval lands and magic and focuses on the lives of six mystical beings known as gummy bears. The series focuses on the exploits of the primary characters as they tackle a series of problems, as well as aid their human friends and their plans of various evil characters. And the episodes consisted of either a single story or two 11-minute stories. So hopefully you guys remember the gummy bears, because I do quite well. But I'm going to play you the theme tune, and I'm sure it's going to bring back a few memories for some.

Well, there you have it, the Gummy Bears. Unfortunately, that one didn't have the lyrics, but that's okay. But remember, the Gummy Bears were always about jumping here, there and everywhere. That was a good catchphrase in their song. All right, up next I have I Lay My Love on You by Westlife.

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0: and IGA Allenbrook, Maddington, Stratton and Gosnells. 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
5: That's right. This lady is quite well known for being a one-hit wonder. Toni Basil, who is now 82. She is an active, renowned choreographer and dancer who continues to teach and perform, defying her age, with high-energy dance videos on social media and known for the 1982 hit Mickey. She is a pioneer of street dance and celebrated Hollywood choreographer. And she recently was working on Once Upon a Time in Hollywood. That's amazing. So she's still working to this day at 82. You go, girl. That's great. So in honour of Toni Basil, I'm going to play Mickey.

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1: 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All right, time is moving along and Adrian is in the studio ready to do the late, late breakfast, but not for another 10 or so minutes yet. But anyway, we will play another few songs. Let's get it cranked.

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20: Yeah, it's another Sunday morning and I'm so stoked to have you along with me. How are you? Hey, Paul has done all right for the last couple of hours getting us up and about, and I've got to try and keep that going. So today, I'm taking you off the beaten track in Anaheim, California. A big brother encouraged his little sister to give singing a go. They started a band together and then he left during the recording of this 1995 album. The sister, yeah, she did just fine. She gave us an all-time girl power pop punk anthem, and we're going to take a deeper dive on that album in just a little while. Now, a killer cover, originally from 1979, the song was written as a humorous take on women dating unattractive dudes. With the opening line talking about pretty women walking with gorillas down the street, it got a pretty faithful rendition done by one of my favourite bands. That's our killer cover coming up in the second hour. Other than that, well, we're just chilling out on a Saturday morning. If you want to jump on board and, you know, have a contribution with the show, jump on the text line 0440 133 885, as we get stuck straight into the tunes for Nico in beautiful downtown Dianella. Here's the Choir Boys and Run to Paradise. This is the Late Late Breakfast on 88.5 FM. 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

0: Late Late Breakfast, 88.5 FM, Jellyhead and Crush on your Saturday morning. Looking for 20 degrees today, partly cloudy. Looking great outside at the moment. Down to 5 overnight. Jeez, yeah, definitely got the flannel sheets on the bed for that. 23 tomorrow, mostly sunny. Staying the same for Monday with 26 and 26 and sunny on Tuesday at 12 past 10. We're sitting on 15 degrees. And when you think back to last century, there was, music, bursting onto the scene and the whole music industry becoming what it became, I guess that's one way of putting it, with the radio broadcasting and all that sort of stuff. You got to think about what sort of songs got played a lot. Now, there's all those earworms and there's certain favourites and all that sort of stuff. But if you think about it, what's one really big ballad that's, the biggest song of the of the 1900s, well, you'd have to think it might be something by the Righteous Brothers, right? It came out in 1964, fantastic song, and it got a bit of a revival in 1986 in a movie where Tom Cruise still, it was before he had that dead look behind the eyes. So, yeah, we're going back to the vault on 88.5 FM with the Righteous Brothers.
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0: lemon tree. Thanks to Elect Training and Consulting in the Bendigo Bank, Bullsbrook, Ellenbrook and Bindoon. It's one of those songs that you forget about, but then when you hear it or you see it in the list, and it's like, oh, I like that one. It's not bad, eh? Fool's Garden and Lemon Tree at 20 past 10 on your Saturday morning. And we've had a lot of fun over the last 6 weeks or so with Make-A-Wish Foundation. We've done Make-A-Wish Month. 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You can also jump on into the raffles, which I've done because it's done by a third party. So at the station, we're allowed to get involved as well, which is cool because I really want that TV, which is the number one prize. And aside from that, we've got a fundraising event coming up. Now, this isn't just an event. This is huge. We've got The King Returns to the Valley, an evening with Stewie V at Valley Social on West Swan Road. Now, this is one night only, June 19th, and it is raising money for Make-A-Wish Australia. So you can get ready to shake, rattle and roll. Unfortunately, I'm not a big fan of The King, so I'm not going to be there, I don't think. But I might talk Kerry and Neville into going. I think they could be easily convinced, and then staying at McGrath Manor afterwards, why not? 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So we're bringing the magic of Graceland to the Swan Valley. 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
5: Oh my God, Becky, look at her butt. It is so big. She looks like one of those rap guys' girlfriends. But, you know, who understands those rap guys? 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I mean, her butt is just so big. I can't believe it's just so round. It's like out there.

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0: Yeah, Saturday morning, we like to go off the beaten track. And it's a pretty easy concept, right? So the beaten tracks are the ones on an album that got flogged to death, and the non-beaten ones, you know, we're going off the beaten track, right? So deep cuts on an album. So today, we're going back to 1995. This is the third studio album for this band. Their first one, well, it didn't get too well received, right? So they decided to go back to the drawing board and go a bit ska, a punk pop sort of thing. They wrote so many songs for this album that they actually ended up putting out another one earlier on.
1: We had so many songs that we'd written that we ended up putting a independent release out about a year and a half ago.
2: Yes, that's correct.
1: Called the Beacon Street Collection, and it's just, I don't even consider it an album because the songs go off in so many different directions.
0: Yeah, they're the offcuts, and they got done. And that's Gwen Stefani, by the way. I forgot to mention the band's No Doubt. And the album is Tragic Kingdom. Now, they did so well with this album. They got nommed for the Grammys, Best New Artist and Best Rock Album. Unfortunately, didn't take those home, but they ended up getting a couple of Grammys, you know, about 8 or 9 years later. That went quad platinum here in Australia. At number 3 at the charts, had a number 1, 2 number 1s off it, actually. Bloody huge album. And they got to go to the Grammys, they got to party it up, and they were a little bit too excited on the carpet on the way in.
3: We are so excited right now. We were just in the limousine going, ow, woo-hoo, you know, the whole way over, just going, this is not real.
4: This definitely beats out prom, huh?
3: Yeah, this is better than prom.
0: Definitely better than prom. A little bit more fun, and you don't have one of your mates jump stage diving and almost breaking his shoulder. I still can't get over Owen Massenbauer doing that. Anyway, so this album, it was absolutely fantastic. The lead single off it, it's what a absolutely power song for the ladies. And it's going on about how Gwen, you know, she didn't really feel safe in certain situations, and other times she wasn't allowed to do things when she did feel safe. But yeah, so this album, it was put together in 1994, released in 95. Eric, her brother, that's when he left the band. He was actually very big in getting her started. She'd just be sitting around at home watching Brady Bunch reruns on TV, and he got her off her bum and into the studio and recording. And she's gone on from there, even doing a bit of solo stuff as well. Well, Tragic Kingdom, brilliant album. As I said, it went to number 3 here in Australia. Number 1, so many places around the world. And it had, in Australia, 4 singles.

And 7 singles overall, but 4 in Australia. Just the Girl, Spiderwebs, Don't Speak, the big one. And, of course, Sunday Morning. Even with 7 singles, 4 in Australia, there's a whole heap on the album, and I found an absolute belter. It's keeping to their ska pop style. Here's No Doubt off the album Tragic Kingdom, taking us off the beaten track on your Saturday morning and the song Different People.

0: The Late Late Breakfast, 88.5 FM. What a lot of fun. That is Different People, no doubt, taking us off the beaten track on your Saturday morning, off the album Tragic Kingdom. What did you think? Do you have one? All right, don't keep it to yourself, because that's, you know, that's selfish. Let's share. Right, you can do it via the text line 0440 133 885, or you can get in touch with the show directly on Instagram at 885 Late Late Breakfast with Third Eye Blind and Tash Sultana up next.
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From their self-titled debut CD, Third Eye Blind, and How's It Gonna Be? 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Just chilling out on a Saturday. Hope you're having a great one. I was going through the record collection the other day. I'm trying to tidy up my nerd room, Nerdvana. I've got some work to do, I've got to be honest. But going through and you know, just go through phases of you look at the music you're listening to at certain times and stuff like that. Go back around 2000, and yeah, that's when I was getting into, you know, the punkier sort of stuff, and then new metal sort of burst onto the scene. You know, these sort of years around there. And now a lot of the new metal back in the day, it was all like posturing, like frat boy posturing and all that sort of stuff. Oh, I've been to the Playboy Mansion, all that sort of stuff. Not dissing Limp Bizkit, all right? But it was that kind of stuff. Then another band comes along and they throw in a little bit of anger, anxiety and depression, and not in the way where it's like, oh, man, I want to punch a wall sort of thing. You know, there's plenty of that already out there. But they just went a completely different way about it. Now, the one of the writers in the band, Mike, he's the rapper as well, is absolutely brilliant. He's interviewed on Louder, and they were just talking about the bits and pieces that they did with the album and the fact that Chester, the lead singer of Linkin Park, wasn't exactly a fan of this song being on the album Hybrid Theory in the first place, but it ended up being one of their biggest, and it is one of the biggest songs from the genre, just hands down. Absolutely huge. Here it is, Linkin Park, In the End. This is the Late Late Breakfast on 88.5 FM. We'll be right back.

0: Late Late Breakfast, 88.5 FM from the movie Loser, starring Jason Biggs, who unfortunately, oh, bad luck, mate. He's, 20-year marriage just went the other way the other day. That's, Teenage Dirtbag from Wheatus. Hope you're having a great Saturday morning. Coming up in the second hour, we're going to do our killer cover. The original was from 1979. That iconic bass line, wicked lyrics too, such a great song. And I've got a very good rendition coming up next hour from Sugar Ray. This is the Late Late Breakfast on 88.5 FM. 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
10: 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Because there's a lot of it. This is the Late Late Breakfast. You could

Thanks to Elect Training and Consulting and the Bendigo Bank, Bullsbrook, Ellenbrook and Bindoon, the better big bank. This is the Late Late Breakfast on 88.5 FM, and that's one hell of a hangover. A whiskey drink, a vodka drink, a lager drink, a cider drink, and then talking into the porcelain phone, I think. I think that's the way it goes. But yeah, I hope you're having a great Saturday morning. We're looking for 20 degrees today, 5 degrees overnight. It's partly cloudy. It's going to continue along those sort of lines for mostly sunny for the next couple of days, 23 tomorrow, 26 on Monday, and a sunny 26 for Tuesday. At 9 past 11, we're sitting on 18 degrees. We go back to the vault and the man that has adorned many a stoner's wall on poster. And his Bob Marley and the Wailers going back to 1978 from the album Kaya. And it, of course, turned up on the Legend compilation that most of us had at some stage. Hope you're having a fantastic Saturday morning. Going back to the vault, this is the Late Late Breakfast on 88.5 FM.

0: The Late Late Breakfast, 88.5 FM. And didn't that movie take the world by storm? The Commitments and Mustang Sally, 17 past 11. And next weekend, it's huge. The show comes to the Valley. It's back, the Swan Valley Show at the State Equestrian Centre in Brigadoon. And it's going to be huge. Of course it's going to be huge. Free amusement rides, there's sideshow games and show bags, heaps of live entertainment as well, including a Luke Combs tribute. So that'd be awesome to check out. That's later on in the day. You can jump on the swanvalley.com.au/show website to check out everything that's going on. There's monster truck rides and motorbike stunts, food trucks, of course, and a licensed bar area. And, hey, if you're a footy fan, you're not going to miss out. The Collingwood versus West Coast game is going to be on the big screen. Heaps of market stalls as well, an animal farm, championship show jumping. It is the show after all. So get along to it next Saturday, May 23, starts at 11 a.m. It is the Swan Valley Show. Oh, my God, it's going to be so cool. 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

Late Late Breakfast on 88.5 FM, and I might actually just pause that one for a sec because that's our killer cover that we're about to get into, and I forgot to press the button. But yeah, we just played Faith No More, Falling to Pieces on your Saturday morning. I hope you're having an absolutely fantastic one. So I try and learn how to drive the desk while I'm talking at the same time. But yeah, I mentioned our killer cover earlier. Joe Jackson, he wrote this song, seeing guys walking down the street who, punching above their weight. And hey, fellas, we've all got a mate who you'd put in that book, right? He's like, hey, I don't know what you're doing, mate, but you are well out of your league there. But yeah, this is essentially what the song is about. Great song, great bass line. I just love the feel of it. But yeah, this one done by Sugar Ray, again, one of my favourite bands. They're so much fun and they have a bit of fun with it and do a fairly, faithful rendition. This is our killer cover on the Late Late Breakfast, 88.5 FM.

0: The Late Late Breakfast, 88.5 FM. Our killer cover for your Saturday morning, Is She Really Going Out With Him by Sugar Ray. DJ Homicide doing a lot of the heavy lifting in the Sugar Ray ism of that song, yeah, with the scratches and all that sort of stuff. They also do a fantastic cover of Abracadabra. We might do that one down the track. But if you have an idea for a killer cover, I might play it in the show. Easy as that. You just have to let me know, okay? So 0440 133 885 is the text line. Or you can let me know on Instagram at 885 Late Late Breakfast. Coming up next, House of Pain and more Chiba.
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And jump around at 21 to 12, getting active on a Saturday morning. What are you up to this weekend? You doing a bit of gym work? I really need to get back in. I've been really bad lately. Been trying to cut weight, but by just not eating. It's not really working for me. I need to get back into the gym and cut the calories going in. I've got to stop shoving the cookies and stuff in the mouth, right? But whatever you got planned for the weekend, I hope it's great because we are back to work on Monday, right? So easing the pain, we've got a fantastic lineup for you here, right here at 88.5 FM, your home of variety. Getting underway at 7 a.m. with the Brekkie Show with DJ Bron. We got community chat after that between 9 and midday with Rochelle. She's doing absolutely fantastic with that as well. Living in the 70s with Alan Simpson, midday till 2. The Pop Princess slides on in between 2 and 5 p.m. with the 90s Megamix. And wow. The man that doesn't really need an introduction, but I guess if you want to know what's coming up, except for that, right? Papa George, absolutely huge. Reggae in the Valley between 5 and 7 p.m. Look, if you're going back to work on Monday and it sucks, at least you can listen to some great music with us. And checking the reggae charts at the moment, here's Stick Figure doing incredibly well. Angels Above Me for Papa. Run, run, this is the Late Late Brekkie. Care me.

Thanks to Elect Training and Consulting and the Bendigo Bank, Bullsbrook, Ellenbrook and Bindoon. This is Late Late Breakfast on 88.5 FM and the Wallflowers. One headlight at 11 to 12, and there's been a bit of a shake-up with the AFL fixtures for the rest of the season. They've released the last part of the fixture. Carlton and Essendon, hey, no more primetime games for you guys. You can join the Eagles with the shitty time slots. And that's the Eagles have got 4:15 tomorrow at Optus Stadium against GWS. Like, okay, that's not a bad one to watch on TV, but that'd suck, you know, if you're using public transport.

Airport from Ellenbrook to go to and from the game. That'd be a shocker if you wanted to get up early for work on Monday. But there are some really cool things. Obviously, Fremantle have got some really good fixtures. They're playing very well at the moment. There is a really cool Friday night football game for the Eagles, round 20. It's also for the Dockers. Yes, it's a Friday night derby. We've got a prime time game for the prime game in this state. I've whinged about this on air before. Why do we get stitched up with derbies at 3 o'clock on a Friday, on a Sunday afternoon? It should be Saturday night football, that kind of thing, right? Well, hey, round 20, we've got a Friday night derby, the first one, and I think it's the only the second one overall, but the first one since 2015, maybe? I don't know, when both teams were kind of doing fairly well. So it's absolutely fantastic to see. The Dockers tomorrow over in Melbourne, they've got Essendon, so Essendon have got to do what they can to stop Wharfie time. And as I mentioned before, the Eagles have got the Giants at Optus Stadium. Good luck to both teams. Come on, the Eagles. Let's see those big birds fly. On your Sunday morning, let's go back to the 80s. Take on me, Aha, at 9 to 12 on Late Late Breakfast.

The Late Late Breakfast, 88.5 FM on your Saturday morning. We're here thanks to Elect Training and Consulting in the Bendigo Bank, Bullsbrook, Ellenbrook and Bindoon, Spiderbait and Calypso at 4 to 12. That is it for the Late Late Brekkie today. I've got to leave the studio and I'm leaving it in good hands. Rocket, the station mascot's taking over for the next few hours and pressing the buttons for Jazzler because Tammy's away for the moment. She'll be back in a couple of weeks. 3 o'clock, Ollie's back in the studio with Anything Goes and Joel from 5pm getting us underway with the Saturday night party mix. Hope you have a fantastic Saturday. Thanks to the usual people that contribute to my show. Anthony White for the voice work, the boys in production, Joel and Pete, and of course, executive producer MP helping me put the show together. And thank you for joining me. We're going to have a lot of fun and do it again next Saturday. If you want to contribute, get in touch via Insta at 885 Late Late Breakfast. Here's Hot Action Cop. Don't want it to stay. Take it easy. Be cool.

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0: 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Oliver McNerney here, inviting you to join me every Saturday afternoon at 3 o'clock with Anything Goes. 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So make it a date and don't be late. On Saturday, 3 o'clock, right here on BCA 88.5, where the valley comes alive. 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

0: open again. Where?
1: Well, let me see now. I got a map. Let's pick out someplace.
0: Yeah, well, just don't take it too far down the line there.
2: Oh, well, let's take the first canyon out of here.
1: Matter of fact, if we hurry, we can beat the tab. Of course, yeah. The sheriff's out there waiting for us. Goodbye, boys.
3: Get out.
4: Yeah, three of the all-time greats there singing together. Sammy Davis Jr., Frank Sinatra, and who else was there? Dean Martin, singing their version of the song we opened in Venice from Cole Porter's stage and Hollywood musical called Kiss Me Kate. And we started off another song from Kiss Me Kate with another opening, another show by the High Lows from America. And it's great to be with you on your radio. We start off, as usual, a nice instrumental, Casino Royale, from the James Bond spoof film Casino Royale by Herb Albert and his orchestra. Lovely Herb Albert and the Tijuana Brass, I should say. Yes, it's good to be with you one more time on your local community radio station. And it's Oliver McNerney here with Anything Goes till 5 o'clock. And if you'd like to contact the program, we'd love to hear from you for any particular reason whatsoever. Our studio number here in Ellenbrook in Western Australia is 9297-1088. 9297-1088. Okay, on with the show.

Frank Ifield, the late Frank Ifield, and I Remember You. He had three number one records in the UK. One of them was I Remember You, Wayward Wind, loads. She Taught Me How to Yodel, of course, big hit for him as well. And Be Normal, His Darling With Mine. Oh, what a great singer he was. Frank Ifield's anniversary occurs next Monday. He passed away on next Monday, which would be, 19th of May in the year 2024, just 2 years ago, we lost Frank Ifield. Good morning to our good friend, Vinnie Jones, in County, well, he used to live in Longford, but now he lives in County Roscommon, who are doing very well in the Gaelic football at the moment. And another song ticked off your list today, Vinnie. I think that we're at the end of the list now. You can let me know if I missed out on a few songs, but I know you wanted to hear this one.

Yeah, Peter Noon was the lead singer of Herman's Hermits from Manchester in England, and their big number one from 1964 called I'm Into Something Good. Hello and good afternoon to our very good friends and loyal listeners, long-time listeners to the show, Finn and John O'Connell over there in Yanship by the beach here in Perth, enjoying the show. Okay, folks, one of your old favourites coming up, Nana Muscuri. Okay, on with the show.

0: A beautiful rendition of Cat Stevens' old song there, Morning Has Broken, by a singer from Greece, who's 90 years of age now and still going strong, I'm glad to say, and Morning Has Broken.
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0: Well, we're going to play a very special request right now, folks, because it's going out especially to a former parish priest of Nullamara here in Perth, my very, very, very good friend, Father Lawrence Murphy, originally from Dublin, and Father Murphy is a member of the Salvatorian Order of Priests, and a big, big milestone in Father Murphy's life tomorrow, who now lives in Redcliffe here in Perth. He will be celebrating his 90th birthday. Good man yourself, Father Lawrence. And he's asked me to play this song. It's a delight to play it for you, Father Lawrence. Hope you enjoy it. Hope you're tuned in. If you miss it, sure, you can always listen back. Listen on demand. Okay. It's a lovely old-fashioned song called Bless This House by an Irish tenor from County Mayo. His name is John Feeney. Okay.

upon a marvelous recording of 100 years ago. The late, great Count John McCormick from Athlone in County Westmeath in Ireland, and When Irish Eyes Are Smiling. Before that, from County Mayo, the late John Feeney, and Bless This House, especially for Father Murphy over there, enjoying himself for his 90th birthday over there in Redcliffe here in Perth. Okay, Father Murphy, Father Lawrence, looking forward to seeing you tomorrow at your Mass in the afternoon at 1:30, please God. And we look forward to celebrating your 90th birthday tomorrow as well. And hello, hello, hello to our very good friend, Claire, in Bullsbrook here in Perth, our good neighbour and friend, Claire. Claire, your daughter, is Rosemary, is on a visit at the moment to you. You're glad to know, I'm sure. And she's over from Meningi in South Australia. So hello, hello, hello there. And Rosemary, hope you're enjoying the show for the first time here on VCA Radio. Okay, what can we play for you? Let me have a look.

the great American country music singer, Mr. Slim Whitman, and Rosemary. And we dedicate that also to my cousin Joan in London, who tells me she went to see Slim Whitman in London, in Kilburn, the State Cinema, on stage in the State Cinema in Kilburn all those years ago. Nice memory there for you, Rosemary, in Bullsbrook as well. Safe journey back to your home on Monday. Oh, we're going to pop in tomorrow and say goodbye to you, please. We will, indeed, yeah. Now, you're listening to Anything Goes for all your favourite musical memories coming your way on BCA Radio 88.5, where variety comes alive. And now, folks, we're going to pay tribute to one of the great American songwriters, Irving Berlin, the man who wrote White Christmas. Irving Berlin was born on the 11th of May, which was last Monday, I do believe. Yeah. 11th of May in 1888 in Russia. And him and another great American composer called Cole Porter were the only two rare songwriters who not just wrote the words and the lyrics of their songs, but also wrote the music as well. And here's one of the all-time greats.

The very recognizable voice of the late great Ella Fitzgerald and Irving Berlin's classic song Blue Skies. A nice bit of scat singing there as well. You're listening to Anything Goes for all your favorite musical memories coming your way until 5 o'clock this afternoon. Oliver McNerney here at the microphone. If you want to contact the program, we'd love to hear from you on 9297 1088. 9297 1088. Now, Eurovision time again. Yes, it is. 70 years ago, actually, this week, the first Eurovision Song Contest was held in Switzerland. 70 years ago. And exactly 51 years ago, Ireland, who won the competition 7 times, entered it with this next song. Yeah, where was it? Let me have a look here. Oh, yeah, the Swarbricks, of course, in 1975. That's What Friends Are For. 51 years ago, Tommy and Jimmy Swarbrick sang this song, which the Eurovision at the time was held in Sweden, because the previous year it was won by ABBA with, you know what, Waterloo, yeah, okay. Let's have a musical memory now of our Eurovision from years gone by, 51 years ago.

Tommy and Jimmy Swarbrick. Tommy Swarbrick himself, the two brothers, of course, and the Eurovision memory from 1975, was it? I think it was, yeah. 51 years ago, that's what friends are for. Tommy and Jimmy, of course, originally from County Roscommon, now live in Mullingar, and that was held in Sweden that year. That's what friends are for. We came in, I think, third place that year. Not too bad. And now, talking about historical facts and all that, I see that the first Academy Awards were handed out in Hollywood on the 16th of May, 1929. And the first ever song to win an Oscar from a film was this next song from the film Gay Divorce, a song called The Continental. We dedicate to our good friend this one, Mr. Michael Bushell, and his good lady friend, wife, I should say. Hello there, Michael. How you doing? Nice to hear you're having good weather over there in Ireland at the moment. In Bush, Michael Bushell's in Longford there in Legion Terrace, enjoying the show. Good man. Enjoy this one.

0: Frank Sinatra and the Continental all those years ago. The film it came from a film called Gay Divorce, and it starred Ginger Rogers, and her dancing partner was Fred Astaire in the film.
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0: 88.5. Yes, you never know what you might hear, and anything goes, as the story goes. It's Oliver McNerney here at 5 o'clock, and we've got a birthday boy again. Okay, on the 21st of May, which will be next Thursday, is the birthday of British singer-songwriter Mr. Leo Sayer. He will be 78 next Thursday, 21st of May. He's now living, of course, here in Australia for many, many years, and he became an Australian citizen.

Very nice piece of work there on the ivories. Lovely piano piece indeed, called The Entertainer by the late Marvin Hamlisch. And that's music is from the film The Sting, which starred Paul Newman and Robert Redford. I remember it well. Great old film. Okay, folks, anything goes. We're listening to enjoyment coming your way for at least another hour and 10 minutes anyway. Oliver McNerney here. And taking your calls on 9297-1088. 9297-1088. Now, every year around this month of May, back home in Ireland, where I come from, on a lot of radio stations, this next song is always played on the month of May, mostly at the first of the month of May, first day of the month.

from Clonmel and County Tipperary, the late great Irish tenor Frank Patterson, and a song called Queen of the May. And dedicate that to my son Oliver, who's away at the moment in Medjugorje in Croatia, praying for everybody. Good man. Good man, Oliver Jr. Okay, now what have I got for you? Oh yeah, good morning to my very good friends, Colin Gregory and his good lady wife, Susan, in the UK, enjoying the show.

0: singing from the Jackie Trent and Tony Hatch songbook. That was the late, great, impeccable voice of Jackie Trent. And love is me and love is you. Lovely song. Like it, I like it. Now, what have I got? Okay, let's take a break and back with some more music with Stevie Wonder. Yeah, why not? Stevie Wonder, one of the old Tam of the Motown greats.
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by a great song, Sir Duke, that's called, by Stevie Wonder. And it's a tribute to the late, great band leader Duke Ellington, Glenn Miller, and Ella Fitzgerald. What a songwriter, what a songwriter. And it's his birthday this week, Mr. Stevie Wonder's birthday this week. Okay, I haven't got the date right beside me, but it is this week sometime. And we say happy birthday to the master of music and song, Mr. Stevie Wonder, Tamla Motown label great. Now, what have we got? Oh, yes. Hello to my dear cousin, Noli Kelly, and her husband, Frank, and all the Kelly family in Annley Park and all over Longford. Mr. Joe Dolan, I'm sure, will be welcome in the house.

Graham song. Brendan Graham wrote that song, a singer-songwriter from Tipperary in Ireland. You Raise Me Up, which was a big hit for Josh Groban as well. And that song, You Raise Me Up, has been recorded by over 500 different artists around the world. Lovely song. Very sad news, though, during the week. I heard that Tommy Fleming and his wife have parted after 40 years of marriage. Very sad indeed. Maybe they might get back together, hopefully. Now, here's a beautiful song. My good friend Edward Carney in Brisbane is listening. He'll enjoy this. It's Glen Campbell and a lovely Jim Webb song called Postcard from Paris.

0: Yeah, lovely song from the songbook of Jim Webb. That was the late Glen Campbell and Postcard from Paris.
1: Looking for something fun for the kids this weekend? 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Kids can enjoy craft activities, badge making and chalk fun while we all come together for a community walk inside the centre. 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Respect works and it starts with us.

Oh, yeah, very distinctive sound there of Buddy Holly, of course, and Every Day for our good friend Vinnie Jones in County Roscommon. Another song marked off your list there, Vinnie. Hope you enjoy that. Now, here's a lady whose anniversary occurs next Tuesday, the 19th of May. English singer Kathy Kirby. Yeah, she passed away on the 19th of May, 2011.

0: Ah, nice to hear that one again. Secret Love by Doris Day. Not a big hit with Doris Day, of course. Originally a hit for Doris Day from the film Calamity Jane. And that was the late Kathy Kirby from the UK and Secret Love. Now, here's a singer I haven't played for quite some time, and let's rectify that now. He was a dancer, he was a film director, and he was a fine actor as well. And what a good singer too. We all remember him, of course, from Singing in the Rain, but here he is singing a song from the Hollywood musical Brigadoon, Mr. Gene Kelly.
1: Maybe the sun gave me the power, for I could swim Loch Lomond.

Ah, nice memory there from the Hollywood musical Brigadoon. That was the late Gene Kelly, and Almost Like Being in Love. But right now, folks, we're going to have a little exclusive on the radio show, Anything Goes, because the top Irish ballad and folk singer, Mr. Dermot Hegarty from Longford, has a brand new record out, right hot off the press, just received it the other day, and it's called Camden Waters Flow. Now, Camden Waters Flow is a river that flows through the town of Longford in Ireland. And the song was written by Longford musician and singer, Mr. Desi Rin. So let's have a listen exclusively, first time ever on VCA Radio, the brand new single, Mr. Dermot Hegarty.

0: That's it, folks. Brand new, exclusive indeed. It is indeed, yes. I tell you, that was Dermot Hegarty and his brand new single called Where the Camden Waters Flow. Okay, I like it. I think we'll give it a spin again next week on the show.
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0: Thank you. You're fantastic. Thank you very much. Thank you very much. Thank you.
1: Yeah. The King there, off the jukebox. Nice surprise there. American Trilogy by Elvis Presley, of course. Now I see, what have I got here? Oh yeah, one of the Bee Gees, of course. Robin Gibb of the Bee Gees, the Gibb brothers. Robin Gibb passed away on the 20th of May, 2012. So let's pay a little tribute to Robin Gibb of the Bee Gees.
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Yeah, Cher there and her late husband, Sonny Bono, and the beat goes on. Cher will be 80 next Wednesday. Yes, folks, believe it or not, Cher Bono will be 80 next Wednesday. So we throw in another song by Cher in just a moment. In the meantime, Make-A-Wish Month is over for another year, but the fundraising still continues to the end of June. 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And don't forget our Elvis Presley night, The King Returns to the Valley, June the 19th at the Valley Social. So get your tickets now. So keep donating and keep making wishes come true.

Yeah, sure, for her 80th birthday, Gypsies, Tramps and Thieves. It's a while ago since we had a train song, so let's rectify that and have a nice train song here from Johnny Duncan.

Oh, 1957, in fact, that was Johnny Duncan for America and Last Train to San Fernando. Okay, here's a lady who celebrates her 65th birthday tomorrow. Yeah, 65 tomorrow. Enya from Donegal.

the beautiful sound of Enya from Donegal on her 65th birthday tomorrow, and Caribbean Blue. Lovely, lovely music. Okay, what have we got for you now? Let's have a look.

0: The old James Garner piano piece, of course, is Misty. Earl Garner, I should say, had the original piano piece with that, and Misty, of course, by Mr. Ray Stevens.
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0: 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Here, there and everywhere. Bye for now.

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It's Joel here with you, bringing you the best hits for your parties on Saturdays. That was a little bit of the Black Keys there, Lonely Boy. We are a bit of a lonely boy in the studio. Ollie's had to go. He's a wonderful handoff, as always. But not to worry, I'm bringing you some of the best party hits. We're going to have some Australian classics from Guy Sebastian, even a bit of Aka Daka for your rock fixation here. But right now, let's keep the music going. We got Phil Bailey and Phil Collins. They're on a duet. Is Easy Lover. You're on 88.

0: Elton John's Tiny Dancer here on the 88.5 FM Saturday Night Party Mix. Joel's with you, 20 past 5 on the clock. Don't go too far away. We're going back in time. We're going to go back even further, back to the 60s and 50s, because something special is coming up at half past to do with Elvis Presley. The King of Rock is back, baby. Stay tuned.
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Hound Dog, Elvis Presley here on 88.5 FM's Saturday Night Party Mix. It's Joel here with you almost half past five. Now, why are we playing so much Elvis for? Well, I'll tell you why. Because on June 19th, 88.5 FM is going down to the Valley Social Club to see the King himself live on stage. Well, not the actual King himself. An impersonator, Stewie V, is bringing the best of Elvis Presley on June 19th. Tickets are on sale now for $25 on 88.5 FM's website and the Valley Social Club's website. So that's pretty exciting. I know I'm looking forward to it myself. We'll be back with plenty more party hits coming your way. A little bit more rock and roll, actually. Here's AC/DC, High Voltage.

0: Bon Jovi's Wanted Dead or Alive here on 88.5 FM's Saturday Night Party Mix. Hit you with some rock hits for the first hour of our little show here. We still got plenty more Aussie hits on the way. We've heard a bit of AC/DC before, but I'm thinking of taking it a little bit more modern. Anywho, here's an old classic. Sorry, had something in my mouth. This is Low, T-Pain and Flo Rida.
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Who can it be now? That's Men at Work here on 88.5 FM Saturday Night Party Mix, playing you some Aussie hits for your parties on Saturday. It's almost 6 o'clock. Don't go away. Plenty more hits to come. Britney Spears, Drake, and Eric Prydz are on the way. But right now, let's keep it going. Here's the kids. Kylie Minogue, Robbie Williams on 88.5 FM.

Uptown Funk, it's Mark Ronson and Bruno Mars here on 88.5 FM Saturday Night Party Mix. Joel's here with you, 22 past 6 on the clock. 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Let's keep the good times rolling. Here's a little bit of Daft Punk. 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

Mr. Saxo Beat, that's Alexandra Stan here on 88.5 FM. Phone lines are lighting up. It's Joel here with you at 6:30. Plenty of people want to go back to the rock and roll. We got Steve from Allenbrook wanting to hear a little bit of Alice Cooper. So we're going to bring that for you right now. Here's a little bit of Poison, then some actual Poison later on. The band, that is, not the actual Poison. My bad. Here's Alice Cooper's Poison. You're on 88.5 FM, where variety comes alive.

Poison, nothing but a good time here on 88.5 FM. It's the Saturday night party mix, and we are definitely having nothing but a good time here on the party mix. Still got plenty more rock hits coming your way. Some Queen and Roxette coming up later on. Right now, let's keep things going. It's Alana Miles, Black Velvet, whenever she's ready to play. You're on 88.5 FM.

Springsteen's Born to Run here on 88.5 FM Saturday Night Party Mix. 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We got plenty more rock hits coming your way. Roxette and Queen aren't too far away. 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

I wonder if you're lonesome tonight. 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

0: Mind is strong. 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
1: Yeah.
0: What's your observations?
1: I see a pterodactyl in the distance and it's raining.
0: Wow, I can see it too. 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
0: He don't look gracious to have us in his graces.
1: I don't know, maybe he's nice. 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
0: Then we can explore till your shift is done. All we did was get to see where we stay. But a terrorist alien had other plans that day. Set off a bomb, took out half of the place. Free the symbiote that attached to my face.

0: generation anxiety.
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1: To the gods in the sky, there's one thing you can do. You can send us some sun and we'll play you this tune. 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

Wake up on the attack, work myself frantic to the moon and back. 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I wipe my bum for this track as the sky fade to black. Now I remember earlier in the day as I was swimming through the bay, a bass player I know.

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0: 88.5 is the place to be on Sunday mornings at 9 o'clock for an hour of inspirational music. The valley is alive when we sing about the life giver, Jesus Christ. 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

the fun. Sometimes in the morning when the tradies start to rise, I'm rising with that bacon, got the morning shift with fries. I'm rolling into school, smelling like hash brown and grise. I slipped and fell unconscious to the tuna and grills and size. 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
2: GFS Perth has exciting news. The Friendship Revolution is coming to the Swan Valley. From our 140 years in WA comes something totally new and unique. Friendship Central on West Swan Road, bringing

It is tragic that so many go back to the law of Moses, thinking that obedience to it is the way of salvation. But is it? This is Grace and Truth, and I'm John Shriver of the Graceline Congregational Church. Another look into the Word of God to find the answers.

God has always provided salvation to the sinner, but only to those who embrace his method of deliverance at that time, which we call a dispensation. Ah, that's the key. What does God expect of us during this dispensation?

We are told in God's word that we are saved by grace and not by the works of the law. Indeed, it is amazing grace.

If we're to please God, it must be done His way. That's why Christ was crucified. That's why He was buried. And that's why He rose again, for our salvation, for our forgiveness, for our justification. He knows the way, because He is the way.

My Lord knows the way through the wilderness. All I have to do is follow His way, the only way. Why did God give the law to and through Moses? Many go back to Exodus 19:5. Remember this, it was given only to Israel, as we clearly see in verse 3. So here are the words, God to the Jews only. Now therefore, if you will obey my voice indeed, and keep my covenant, then ye shall be unto me a peculiar treasure, unto me above all people, for all the earth is mine. If, now that is conditional. Israel would obey the voice of God. If they would, they'd be above all people. That's all the non-Jews, not the Gentiles. Could it be possible that the non-Jews or Gentiles of that day can claim that law unto themselves? They couldn't then, but they try now. They do, by twisting the word of God to satisfy their own thinking. So the law was given to Israel with qualifying condition, if. But ironically, we have to go to Paul's letters to see why the law was given. So let's go to Galatians 3, verse 19. Wherefore then serveth the law? There's the question. It was added because of transgressions, till the seed should come to whom the promise was made. And it was ordained by the hand of a mediator. It was added? Added to what? Well, that passage says to the promise. The promise has given to Abraham, and again only for Israel. And why was it added? Because of transgressions. For over 400 years, Israel had the promises of God that they would be a great nation and a blessing to all the world. But they sinned. And they spent the bulk of those years in slavery, captivity in Egypt, a Gentile nation. They transgressed the promises of God in disbelief, and because of that, God had to add the law to their religion. But we mentioned a moment ago that only the Apostle Paul gives to us the reasons the law was given to Israel. So let's turn to Romans. Romans chapter 3, verses 19 and 20. As the Apostle wrote, now we know that what things soever the law saith, it saith to them who are under the law. And who is that? Israel. That every mouth may be stopped, and all the world may come guilty before God. Therefore, by the deeds of the law, there shall no flesh be justified in his sight, for by the law is the knowledge of sin. Now that to me is quite clear. The law condemned. So in this passage, we see a confirmation that the law was given only to his chosen people, Israel. How then can Gentiles claim its merits or demerits, as the case may be? But then we see, even though it was designed only for the Jews, all the world is affected. Well, what about the Gentiles? Remember in Romans chapter 1, verses 24, 26, and 28, three times, the Gentiles were given up by God, condemned in sin. So now, the Jews joined the Gentiles in unbelief. But they had the law of Moses. And why? Well, it was a gospel, a source of good news if they will obey God's voice and keep his covenant. So at the time, it was God's method of dealing with them. But of course, they set out to reject Father, Son, and eventually in mid-Acts, the Holy Spirit as well. Let's go back for the moment to Exodus 19 and verse 8.
the Lord had given them a big if. It was a condition depending on their ability to obey a holy command. So we see their unlearned response. Here's that proud response of the people. And all the people answered together and said, "All that the Lord has spoken, we will do." How could they? Did they know what a holy God would demand? Hundreds of laws in Exodus, Leviticus, Numbers, and Deuteronomy. They had at that time no idea what the holy God was going to demand of them, but they said, "All that the Lord has spoken, we will do." And isn't that quite like many Christians today? It's not unlike the many today who seek to obey the demands given to Israel. For example, God demanded circumcision on the eighth day of every male. So imagine that particular child is born on Friday, which demands the work of circumcision to be on the following Sabbath. They must break one law in order to keep another. Impossible, of course. But they didn't know that, did they? Human nature was making itself known. Even though Israel failed and obtained their just punishment of God, one thinks and says, "I'm better than that." We can profit by their mistakes. So one tries today what has historically failed throughout the centuries. Oh, the thought is to divide the law up and do that which we think God would be satisfied with. But is he satisfied with it? He cannot be. Because God demands perfect obedience. There's one word which you may have not seen. Going back to verse 5 in Exodus 19. One word. Let's read the verse. "Now therefore, if ye will obey my voice, indeed." Indeed, all of it. They couldn't. They could not keep the law because it was not intended to be kept. It was intended to convict and to condemn. This is clarified in James chapter 2 and verse 10. "For whosoever shall keep the whole law and yet offend in one point, he is guilty of all." And they did, big time. And so it is that those who place themselves under that same law today commit the same sin. Can they expect anything different than what happened to the Jews of old? They were concluded in unbelief, according to Romans chapter 11, verse 32. In seeking to obey and embrace that Mosaic law, they are denying the work of Jesus Christ on the cross. Especially when one considers that which Paul wrote in Colossians 2, verse 14, concerning the law, blotting out the handwriting of ordinances that was against us, which was contrary to us, and took it out of the way, nailing it to the cross. One need not guess what those handwriting of ordinances were. That which was given to Moses on Mount Sinai. And it was given to show Israel that they were in need of a Savior. Thus the truth of Romans 6 verse 14. It makes more sense now, doesn't it? "Sin shall not have dominion over you, for ye are not under the law, but under grace." So what if you want to say, "I have to keep the law"? What does the verse say? "Sin has dominion over you." They insist on keeping the Mosaic law. And what said the scriptures? Sin has dominion over that person. Just as sin had dominion over Israel. Well, we know from God's word that the law could not save. So why would one continue to try? Remember, for by grace
are we saved through faith. And that, not of ourselves, it's a gift of God.

And we close with that admonition. It's the gift of God that bringeth salvation unto all men, that we might be saved by grace through faith. Gift of God, indeed. And we trust that His grace will abound in your life.

Naturally, if one pleases God, it must be according to his gospel, which is the grace of God, the gospel of grace. For by grace are you saved through faith, in his grace, not by works, not by the works of the law, lest any man should boast. And they do, don't they? Well, this has been Grace and Truth. And I'm John Shriver of the Grace Line Congregational Church, inviting you back next week for another look into the wonderful Word of God.

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The hymn books are open as we share some more of these hymns we love. I'm John Shriver, your sacred music host, with some more of these songs that touch the heart.

the Son of God became the Son of Man, so that sons of men could become sons of God. Jesus Christ left the throne of glory to pay the complete price for our sins, his death on the cross, his burial when he went to hell, and then his resurrection when he conquered sin and death, and God gave him glory. Thus, by his grace, it enables us, you and me, to share in that

because of the wondrous love of Jesus Christ. And the love of God, which initiated that grace, that all have the opportunity to have not only eternal life, but eternal blessing. But should we wait until then to have the blessings of God? Because the Bible says right there in Ephesians chapter 1, verse 3, "Blessed be the God and Father of our Lord Jesus Christ, who hath blessed us with all spiritual blessing in heavenly places in Christ." Should we not then praise him for his love and for his grace?

But few there are who appreciate the blessings of God, what he has done, because they set their affection on things on this earth. But don't you know that this earth is but a temporary home, especially compared to the eternity of heaven?

Bible tells us that one day every believer will be caught up to meet the Lord in the air. It also says we have a building of God, not made with hands, eternal in the heavens, where we will ever be with the Lord. Yes, one day we're going to fly away.

What else does it mean when the Bible says, if any man be in Christ, he's a new creature, a new creation? Old things are passed away. Behold, all things are become new. This heart of mine, it belongs to Jesus Christ. He owns it, and he wants to use it. Is he using yours?

But to many, this seems to be but a fairy tale. It can't be. But don't you know? With God, all things are possible, and especially when He loves His creation. Yes, it can be.

But only a few of this world's population know this magnificent possibility of eternity with the Lord in heaven. You know, the Bible says that we are his ambassadors. We must rescue the perishing.

love of God is so that he loves even his worst enemy. Then we see in Romans 5:5 that the same love of God is shed abroad in our hearts, the hearts of every believer, by the Holy Ghost, which is given to us. So if we say we love God, we must also love each other.

So where will you be in God's tomorrow? Believe on the Lord Jesus Christ and you too will be saved and share the eternal bliss of glory. Well, this has been Hymns We Love, and I'm John Schreiber. Join you back next week for some more of those hymns and gospel songs that we love.

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18: Welcome back to Talk and Power, episode number 236. I am your host, Michelle Morrison, and joining me, as always, is Nick DeCimbre and Simon Gonzo Travellini.
19: Michelle.
18: Doing well.
19: You
18: doing
19: did
18: well.
19: A fantastic job.
20: Magnificent.
19: Incredible.
18: Oh, thank you. Thanks, guys. We'll get into that a bit later on, and you can give me all the praise to lift my spirits. But we'll just start off with the news. So kicking it off, NASCAR results from Watkins Glen. It was a huge weekend for SVG, placing third in the Truck Series on the Friday evening and eighth in the O'Reilly Series on Saturday. That said, he held the best for last, taking the win on Sunday in the Cup Series race, winning over Michael McDowell in second and Ty Gibbs in third. It was a magnificent win for Jorge Martin on the Aprilia against teammate Marco Bezzecchi, who had been leading for most of the race in Le Mans, France. Championship leader Marc Marquez crashed heavily in the sprint race on Saturday and did not participate in the Sunday main race. In Formula One, results from Miami, we saw Kimi Antonelli in his Mercedes take the win over Lando Norris in the McLaren, with Oscar Piastri in a distant third. Alessandro Zanardi, one of motorsport's most inspiring figures, has passed away aged 59. The Italian racer was best known as two-time kart IndyCar champion, winning titles in 1997 and 1998 with Chip Ganassi Racing, and for his unforgettable last lap overtake at the Laguna Seca in 1996, still regarded as one of the greatest passes in racing history. Zanardi's life changed forever after a horrific crash in 2001, which resulted in the loss of both legs. In one of sport's most remarkable comebacks, he returned to racing in an adapted car and then went on to become a Paralympic hand cycling legend. winning 4 gold medals at the London 2012 and Rio 2016 Paralympics, along with multiple world championships. After suffering serious head injuries in a hand cycling accident in 2020, Alex largely withdrew from public life. His passing on the 1st of May 2026, surrounded by family, prompted tributes from across Formula One, IndyCar, and the Paralympic world, celebrating a career, a life defined by resilience, courage, and relentless positivity. The motorsport world is also mourning Adria Forsythe, the eldest daughter of NHRA legend John Force, who passed away at the age of 56. While she never raced, Adria was a cornerstone of John Force Racing, helping build the team from its earliest days into one of the most successful organisations in motorsport, serving as its long-term chief financial officer. Tributes across the NHRA paddock remember her as a quiet force whose impact will be felt for generations. It's with deep sorrow that we acknowledge the passing of Kyle Lotus from 1320 Videos. Kyle's loss is felt profoundly by all who knew him, and his memory will endure through many lives he touched. Well, it has been 3 weeks since we last recorded. An extra week delay. You guys just couldn't do it without me. Nah. So I was in Sydney last Monday, so we've skipped ahead, which means that somehow we've missed a week, but we've gained a year, haven't we, Nick?
19: We have. We've both Michelle has gained a year, so have I.
6: Yeah, happy birthday to both of you, and happy Mother's Day
19: as well.
18: Thank you. I once again, for the second year, pulled the I think I had the trifecta last year, but I get the double whammy weekend where I get to have my birthday on one day and then Mother's Day the next. So breakfast in bed both mornings, bacon and eggs on my birthday, and then pancakes on Mother's Day.
19: You get also the track awards as well.
6: Yeah.
18: So last year, my birthday was on Friday, and then we had the drag racing championships awards night on Saturday, and then Mother's Day on Monday. Sunday. But this year, my birthday was on Saturday, and then on Saturday night, I was Trent's plus one for the 25 years of drag racing champions celebration that the Perth Motorplex held at Burswood on the Swan. And that was...
6: Didn't you win a track championship?
18: No.
6: Oh, you're in the same boat as me.
18: Which was why I was Trent's date.
6: I don't feel so bad now.
18: And not dressed in pink. No, forever the bridesmaid. I've had three runner-ups positions. Yep. But do you know, it was a great night, all in all, and they made this montage video of the last 25 years, and it included like the first pass down the strip and everything like that. But going through all the different brackets and seeing either how many individual people are up there or how little there are for some brackets that had multiple people winning over and over. Modified was actually proven to be the toughest field to win a championship in, and there was only, out of the 25 years, there was 23 recipients, award championship winners over 25 years.
6: What, Super Street?
18: There was a few double ups. I mean, I can say Steph for starters.
6: Oh, yeah.
18: But,
6: that's a recent few.
18: But there was a few double
6: maybe
18: ups.
6: Maybe the Rose. The Rose might have doubled up there too.
18: Yeah.
19: And the Scots as well.
18: I mean,
6: Neil Scott, maybe.
18: You know what? He wasn't actually there. And because I went to school with Jordan. He was a couple of years older than me, but for Neil as well. And Jordan was doing juniors when I was. But, I didn't see them there that night. But, you know, a lot of people that you haven't seen just in the last 12 months with our strip being closed, but then a lot of old faces that I haven't seen for a long time as well, or even ones that I'd heard of but not met, or but even like John McSweeney was there, and he comes to the drags every now and then and always comes over to say hello. But it was really great just to be amongst our community. It was brilliant. Oh,
6: sorry.
18: Bless you. Bless you.
19: Kept that one.
18: I thought it was a yawn at first. I was like,
6: No. Definitely not.
18: But really good, and really nice for the Perth Motorplex to acknowledge 100%. That as well, because it is a great achievement, and very proud of Trent. He was, let me think, it was 2012, 13. And Trevor had two championships as well. So
6: I think he owned Ravenswood.
19: Oh, definitely.
6: Yeah.
18: His trophy cabinet at his house definitely shows that. Yep, yep.
6: It was a big battle between him and Sheehan.
18: Yes. Yes, it's you've told me a few stories, and I really like your reference, and I actually shared your reference with Peter Pike just this morning, actually, when you previously referenced it on an episode of ours, saying the brains versus the checkbook.
6: Jeez, don't let Gary hear that.
19: You know, Linda said to me the other day, she goes, you know, Trent, how did he get involved in racing? Through Michelle? And I said,
18: yes, Linda, yes, he did. I introduced him to the world. Look, I prefer that it's not the other way around and people don't automatically assume that I got involved because of him. No, we, like many others, we fell in love at the racetrack. Both coming there together.
19: But she wasn't aware. And I said, because Linda used to go to Ravenswood before my time, before she met me.
18: Oh, wow.
19: I said, don't you remember
6: Mad Max? Yeah.
19: She goes, no.
6: Did Moose go?
18: No.
6: Oh, okay. Is he all right?
18: I haven't had a recent
6: update.
18: I can certainly find out and let you know when we're off air.
6: I would have thought he would have gone.
18: There was over 300 people there.
6: Yeah.
18: I didn't get an official invitation myself, so I don't know how it was worded on the invitation, whether it was a let us know how many tickets or you can have one. But for our party of Trent and Trevor, I was the guest, the cheer squad, supporting both.
6: Very good.
18: Yeah, yeah. But fantastic night, and announced that work is commencing for our drag strip as well, and also some light replacement that is underway, which is really good because we hadn't heard about that, and all the poles have been ripped down. It's apparently looking very bare, and they showed some photos, and it looks like it's going to be a busy off season at the motorplex.
19: Was a photo on the during the over the weekend that came on to the motorplex site as well, the Facebook page. So the hierarchy there, with a rock breaker in the background, ready to get going.
18: Yep.
19: Start smashing the track up.
18: Had Daniel Miosevic doing the break, and they also announced that the first pass down the track is going to be Daniel driving with Gary's ashes.
6: That's awesome.
18: Yeah.
6: That's great.
19: That is awesome. That is
18: to acknowledge the personal contribution that he's put in to the Motorplex and to honour his legacy.
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6: Nick, you mentioned the state budget, and every WA driver's licence holder will receive a $100 fuel
18: voucher. Whoa,
6: whoa,
18: whoa. You're getting ahead of yourself.
6: Getting ahead of myself? Oh, what did I miss?
18: Well, we're recapping the weekend. Nick, tell me about your birthday.
6: Oh!
19: On my birthday? No, there's nothing to...
18: What have you been up to the last 3 weeks?
19: No, not a lot. Just...
18: Oh, come on. I stopped Simon now.
19: No. I think you've heard me talking about trying to find a car for my younger one.
6: Yes.
19: We found something.
6: Commodore?
19: Nah, he's Ford guy.
6: Oh, wow.
19: Ford guy. So we got a new car.
6: Does he go for the Eagles as well?
19: He does, yeah. So he's taken after me. But we found a one owner EB Falcon.
6: Wow.
19: Yeah. All original paint. Yeah, one owner.
6: What is it, a GLI?
19: GLI.
6: GLI, wow. GLI.
19: 4 litre.
6: Does it at least have power windows?
19: Nah. No power windows.
6: Where did you find a wind-up window?
19: Wind-up window, EB Falcon blue.
6: Oh, wow.
19: Yeah.
6: The dark blue?
19: It's just called blue. So, yeah, it's like it is kind of dark. I'll show you some photos in a moment.
6: Oh, that's very cool.
19: Yeah. So, yeah, wind-up windows. It has got electric mirrors. That's it.
6: Yeah.
19: Electric mirrors, power steering, aircon. Yep. 4 litre, 4-speed auto.
6: Yeah.
19: So yeah, no, it's his good car. First
6: excellent.
19: Car.
6: Excellent.
19: Yeah, one owner. So yeah, that's
6: let me know when you want to do the 5-litre conversion.
19: So yeah, that's my news. How about yourself, Michelle?
18: Well, I spoke about my weekend, but I can go into more, but let's first hear about Simon. You're a bit battered and bruised.
6: Yeah, I had surgery.
19: Someone's watching the video, they'll be wondering why you...
6: Oh, yeah. Had surgery, so you probably didn't notice in any of the videos, but whenever I was in here recording over the last few episodes, I was in incredible pain because I'd torn the tendons off this shoulder and torn the actual tendon as well. So, had surgery, all good. I'm going to be... basically, I'll be at work, but I won't be doing much in the next 3 months-ish. Yeah, we're getting there. And unfortunately, this meant a terrible Mother's Day for Nicole because I couldn't do anything. So,
19: I'm sure she'll understand.
6: Maybe.
19: Yeah,
6: maybe.
19: Junior football anyway. In the morning.
6: Yes. Yeah. Actually, the boys... Friday, they had a night game so that the mums could enjoy... Sunday.
18: That's very considerate.
6: It was mums versus the kids. So the two teams that were playing each other versus the mums.
19: Yep.
6: Which was... Anyway.
19: which was what?
18: Hang on. What?
19: Elaborate.
18: I thought you were just moving the day to Friday so the mums could have a sleep in on Sunday. The mums played?
6: No. We still had footy on Sunday. We
19: had the year three.
6: Yeah,
18: but you just added an extra game to the weekend just to fill out the schedule for the mums. Look, I'd love to run around and play, but I could imagine that.
6: The mums won. Mums won. Fair and square.
18: How many kids got hurt?
6: A few. On Sunday, the game with the grade threes, which is what Nicholas plays, that was the first game where all the parents on the team, there's a new kid started, Austin is his name, shout out to Austin. He's a beast.
18: The one you were saying last episode? You just been watching and you're like, yeah, he's going places.
6: No. This kid literally... showed up at training on Wednesday night.
18: Oh, just started, right.
6: And never been involved in Auskick or anything. And he's just like, he's transformed that team. I mean, look, the other kids are getting better, but he's just so big, this kid. And it was funny because when they're tackling the other players, he's basically just dragging him. And he stops because he feels bad for him. So at training on Wednesday night, I'm going to say, listen, Austin, you're not going to get in trouble, right? You don't have to stop.
19: Did you have a win?
6: No, we didn't have a win.
18: Rugby or something where he can just power
6: through. No, he's a good kick. He's an accurate kick. The kid was phenomenal. Just incredible. When he came off the field and everyone, all the parents were like, good job, Austin, you know?
18: Yeah.
6: He had this look of like, what have I done? You know? It was so beautiful to watch because he's found something, you know what I mean?
18: Yeah.
6: Like, yeah. Anyway, so, no, they still got thrashed, but they scored their first point. But I can see the team starting to turn the corner.
19: Yep.
6: Because, you know, these aren't, there's not many of them that did Oz kick.
18: Yeah.
6: Most of them, this is their first time playing. So there's just the bigger kids just need to be told you're not going to get in trouble for tackling the other kids, right? Because they feel bad. They tackle them and then they're like, are you okay?
18: Yeah.
6: Right? Nicholas does it because, you know, he's one of the bigger kids. And the other thing that they do that they just need to be told is when they mark the ball or they get a free kick, instead of looking for the player that's loose, they face the crowd and kick into the crowd. You know what I mean? They just haven't... No one said to him, no, look around and you'll find a player that's... But
18: You're kicking to one of your teammates, not to your dad, your mum and dad in this,
6: but
18: that you're usually at the oval kicking ball with.
6: Coach Todd, he's doing an awesome job. All the other assistant coaches, it's really... I mean, it's like when we used to go racing, you know, when you're part of this team and you're part of this group. And the atmosphere down there, because, you know, normally the whole game is played at one side, you know what I mean? The ball was travelling. It spent more time in their end, but they just couldn't convert.
19: Who is playing?
6: Kingsley. Kings. Yeah, we're Kingsway. They're Kingsley.
19: We played them again.
6: Your Mother's Day went well. That's about it, really. What I was going to say about the $100 fuel voucher, getting back on track, there has been an incredible amount of criticism about Services WA. Now, I haven't had a go at using it.
19: Oh, I've never used it.
6: Never used it? So is this the same thing that we had during COVID? I didn't really have any issues with it, but I've heard a lot of commentators.
18: I'm wondering whether, because they've recently updated.
19: They have.
18: And you have to resubmit everything.
19: You do.
18: So my girl's childcare subsidy timed out because they hadn't been for 16 weeks. And so I had to reactivate their subsidy, and usually click to confirm that it's all still the same, done. No, you had to start from square one again. And it does a bit more of an automatic, this is your estimated income, but last year it was this and this, and it does some calculations there, and it's like, so you're going to have to revise that. And it's like, and for me, I was like, well, I was working different last year.
6: Yeah.
18: This new financial year, I'm on a different salary, and I'm saying, I know you're looking at the financial year from previously, but I'm not half, you know, when I do the calculations, 6 months of my financial year are at one rate and the remainder are at another. And I was like, no, that's not, I know you're trying to think that I've made a mistake here, but it's a bit more than what you think it is.
6: The thing that I guess didn't like about the whole thing is the amount that the registrations has gone up is, you know, depending on what sort of vehicle you got.
19: Mm.
6: It's about the $100 anyway.
19: You know what I mean?
6: So I don't understand the point of it. Do you have anything to add?
19: No, not really. I just thought it was the purpose that I put it there was to get the $100 fuel voucher. A lot of people are against that Services WA app.
6: Because they're harvesting, et cetera.
19: So that's like...
6: Yeah, but any survey, like what we were discussing before, anything like that prior to us starting recording, that's what it's there for.
18: You have to go through it to get it.
19: So it's not about $100. It's not about the $100 then, is it?
18: I don't know. By the amount of scam calls that I get on a daily basis, I think my details are already out there.
6: Do you think that they'll get re-elected is the more important question?
19: Yeah.
6: You think they'll get back in?
19: Yeah.
6: You know what? I'll put $20, right, as it stands, that either party that gets in will have to work with One Nation.
19: Oh, yeah, well, that's different. That's not...
6: Well, no, because it's not a clear majority. I mean, the Labor people were flexing, like cracking their knuckles after the last election landslide, when there was no Liberal didn't do any decent what do you call it, the
19: policies?
6: No. When the votes, when you don't get enough, and then it gets transferred to the next party.
19: Oh, preferences.
6: Preferences, right? Yep. That if you look at the actual votes for a lot of the elections that we've had, the Liberals actually on the primary vote were in front, right?
19: Yep.
6: But the Liberal policies just haven't been what Australians want anymore. So, you know, that's why the rise of One Nation. Yep. The Victorian election will be the barometer.
19: Mm-hmm.
6: If One Nation does really well in the Victorian state election, then WA will follow.
19: Yep.

0: follow.
1: Yep.
0: That's my two cents anyway. Let's move on for that. Do you really want to talk about this or let's skip it? That. Good. Rotol, the WA Rotol. Rotol.
1: Oh, look, I was just going to talk. Like not the weekend we just had, but the weekend before was a terrible weekend on the roads. Absolutely terrible weekend. A number of deaths. I just brought it up because I just don't think all these AI cameras that we've got are really just not really doing anything. And I still
0: Do they have permanent ones on the freeway?
1: No, I don't think they're permanent. It's on that yellow trailer.
0: Yeah, that yellow thing.
1: Yeah, yeah. But that's not doing anything. I don't think that's the
0: answer. Do you think that it's for that, or do you think it's got an ulterior motive?
1: I didn't
2: think that. You mean those cameras that are all everywhere?
1: No, it's on a trailer.
0: One's in a trolley, and it's got the boom that comes out.
1: There's a boom that goes over the two lanes.
2: Yeah.
1: So it's got a camera. It's taking photos of everything. It's all AI instigated.
0: So a lot of people have suggested that they may be using facial recognition and they may be using it for other things.
2: Yeah, yeah.
1: Now, and revenue raising as well. If your seatbelt is underneath your arm, they're legitimate things, I guess.
0: Yeah.
1: But at the end of the day, that's not going to stop. Why are so many people dying on our roads?
0: You know, Nick, it's funny because obviously every year the police budget goes up, but I don't know if you guys have noticed.
1: Less and less cars.
0: Yeah, aside from the training one that always seems to drive past the, at a, you know, I mean, that training one in Malaga in particular, it's so often now that people are starting not to get out of the way.
1: Yeah. Yeah,
0: people are starting to go, mate. WT, forget it, mate. I'm not moving. You wait. You figure out a way around. We're not moving.
1: The training one that goes up and down Wanneroo Road.
0: Yeah,
1: same one. Same. That's so often that it's like you
0: desensitizing everyone.
1: Yeah.
0: Because when we were kids, you would mount the curb. Like even if you had a lowered car to get complete, give them a clear path. And that's what happens when you hear the siren so often. The first thing I know I do is I go, is it the WT? I'll still move out of the way out of respect, but I always think, what are you doing?
2: I actually haven't seen it.
1: Yeah, it goes up and down Wanneroo Road all the time.
0: It's out of Joondalup.
2: Yeah, yeah, I haven't seen it.
0: You know how they got the place there in Joondalup? Funny story about that place. So the reason that got built, because they had it in Maylands, right?
1: Yeah,
0: the Maylands. Old one.
1: Yep.
0: And they built that because the commissioner at the time thought that he was going to sell Maylands and he was going to have all this money to spend, right? And then he found out that land wasn't the police force's.
2: Oh.
0: So it was a bit of a stitch-up.
2: I see. Oops.
1: But that one that goes up and down Wanneroo Road in Wongao, that's training. You can generally pick it as well. It's got the WT, but it's also got, generally speaking, a lot of the times it's got three or four people in the car.
0: Yeah.
2: Right.
0: Yep.
2: Okay.
1: Yep. So it's just driver training.
2: Yeah.
3: 21. It's a pretty important number. They say 21 is the age of responsibility. The year that you truly find your stride, step into the world with purpose and earn that 21-gun salute. 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
0: So, you know, this goes back to what, you know, we've said multiple episodes. It's education. You need to get the education.
1: Yeah.
0: And I don't know. I don't want to talk about it because the kids might be listening or something, but there's an image that Nick and I saw, the police, you know, thing that they used to bring to the schools and roadshow, it used to be called, and they used to walk you through it. The high school kids got a more graphic version, mm-hmm. and the images there are burnt into our brains. Like, so